be good to me. I think it's all so right, and we don't need to fight. Stand face to face, and you present your case. Yes, I know, you keep telling me that you love it.

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These records were successful and produced considerable results. But the funds have been spent, and very well spent. And for this reason, we're now producing a new, unique record.

0: 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Just one night, all we got. 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
1: 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Either you're mine or you're not. Make up your mind, sweet baby. 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
1: You can't touch this. You can't touch this. You can't touch this.

0: Radio St. Wendel.
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